0: Bitch, you said you gon' fuck who?
1: You heard me, nigga. It's nothing.
0: You know what?
1: Fuck you, nigga.
0: Bitch. Fuck you, bitch.
1: Nah, fuck.

0: style, then you get on top.
1: Fuck me, nigga.
0: I'ma fuck you, bitch.
1: No, fuck me, nigga. Fuck me.
0: I'ma fuck you, bitch.
1: No, fuck you. Fuck me.
0: You playing, man.
1: Fuck me.
0: Nah, you playing.

0: L, then you get on top.
1: Fuck me, nigga.
0: I'ma fuck you, bitch.
1: Nah, fuck me, nigga. Fuck me.
0: I'ma fuck you, bitch.
1: Nah, fuck you. Fuck me.
0: You playing, man.
1: Fuck me.
0: Nah, you playing.

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0: morning.
1: I don't know, Monday or something. Monday or something. Summertime, you know?
0: All tired and shit, sleep under my eyes, looking at myself in the mirror. Who's that? Who's that? Are you listening? Anyways, I'm one of a kind.
1: Well, people like me, one of a kind.
0: When life gives us lemons, we just take in the essence. Anyway, don't look back, don't look back. Keep driving. You know what I'm saying?

0: bitch. You said you gon' fuck who?
1: You heard me, nigga. Right. It's nothing.
0: You know what?
1: Fuck you, nigga.
0: Bitch. Fuck you, bitch.
1: Nah, fuck.

0: Then you get on top.
1: Fuck me, nigga.
0: I'ma fuck you, bitch.
1: Nah, fuck me, nigga. Fuck me.
0: I'ma fuck you, bitch.
1: Nah, fuck you. Fuck me.
0: You playing, man.
1: Fuck me.
0: Nah, you playing.

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1: You heard me, nigga. It's nothing.
0: You know what?
1: Fuck you, nigga.
0: Fuck you, bitch.
1: Nah, fuck you, nigga.

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1: Fuck me, nigga.
0: I'ma fuck you, bitch.
1: Nah, fuck me, nigga. Fuck me.
0: I'ma fuck you, bitch.
1: Nah, fuck you. Fuck me.
0: You playing, man.
1: Fuck me.
0: Nah, you playing.

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0: Styles, then you get on top.
1: Fuck me, nigga.
0: I'ma fuck you, bitch.
1: No, fuck me, nigga. Fuck me.
0: I'ma fuck you, bitch.
1: No, fuck you. Fuck me.
0: You playing, man.
1: Fuck me.
0: Nah, you playing.

nails, cows, hay bales, telegraph wires, pylon power, farmhouse oak, chimneys, still used, domes, satellites, football pitches, faded flags and lots of dogs, neon cross on top of a block of flats and a church, not as usual,

shake off your back. Put another log on the fire for me. I made some breakfast and coffee. Look out my window, what do I see? Cracking.